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1: A Montesquieu, 95.
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1: The smell of cheap perfume hanging ownerless in the pub lights has been replaced by the smell of adoration. Well, I don't know if it's worth it, but it smells a lot better. The sound of shitty conversation that seems endless and it is pointless has been replaced by understanding parlay. Well, I don't know if it's worth it, but it feels, feels like home. Coming home, I look around. Is this all that I want?

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But you came to me and drove the car all the way back to where I came from. There is wisdom. 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We're coming home. I feel like shit. Got it all in my lap.

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Snow can burn your eyes, but only people make you cry. Home is made for coming from, for dreams of going to, which with any luck will never come true.

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James Brown. Jimmy Smith at the console, so with the girls, Aretha, Shaka Khan, the Soul Solid Gold, Cisco, Asani, and Left Belly 2. People's the road with Woody and you, Bob Dylan. A million sin silver tone guitars, heard the legs. 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Blue

by little sister got a boyfriend day. It's like smoking the right, the final rights, the vinyl rights, cruise music.